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Okay, ladies and gentlemen, right now we got a special treat in store for you here tonight. Through our many moons of traveling down the highways of the world and across this great nation of ours, we run into a lot of great people, and one of them right now we'd like to bring up to help us out on a couple of vocals. A gentleman that for many years I looked up to because he's taller than me. How about a nice round of applause for Mr. Larry Trojak?

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1: Okay, right now we'd like to send this next tune out, especially to Linda from Minnesota and Debbie. 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

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Time for Nabedek. 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

0: The White Roses Waltz. 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

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Thanks for listening.

Thank you again, ladies and gentlemen. One called Love 'em and Leave 'em Polka. Here we go with the tune we recorded on an album called Polka Music's Here to Stay. And this one is called Woy Digadig Polka. And we're going to send this one out for all of the folks here from Michigan.

0: You're Gonna Cry. Polka is the name of that one right there. Thank you.
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1: We're doing two of that good old days recording. We're going to do one called Soul.

is one called Sold. I guess it is next to that, especially for Natasha here all the way from Michigan. One of her favorites, we'll do one off of that Back with the Heart recording, one called How Do You Like Me Now?

0: a pretty girl. Right now we're going to feature Richie Koyce and Wally Dombrowski on the vocal. Here we go with one called The Lovely Girl Polka.
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winding up that Road Street Travel recording. We thank you. This is one called If It's All Right. Any bruised cruisers out there? All right, this one's for you. Here's one called Yeah Jab Oat.

0: Right now it's waltz time. Here's one of our most requested waltzes, and this is from our Polka Festival album, one called White Roses, Białe Róże.
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0: after midnight polka. Thank you very much. Hey, before we close shop here, what do you say we put our hands together and give Mr. Keith Strauss a great round of applause for putting together this fantastic event today? Come on, let's hear it.
1: Thanks very much, Tommy. How about another nice round of applause for the fabulous, famous, legendary Ampelaires?
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Thank you. One of our recordings, they're called At the Square Polka. From our album Polka Celebration, It's Waltz Time, ladies and gentlemen, here's one called Pretty Polish Blue Eyes.

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2: Right now, we're going to take you back to the year 1965. We recorded our first.

Thank you very much, ladies and gentlemen. Looks like everybody's still having a good time. That's what we want to hear. Okay, from our album, The Hawaiian Polka Tour, here we go with one called Na Levo Na Pravo. And this is going out for the gang here from Detroit.

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0: All righty, thank you very much. Jerry Iasky on the piano, John Fornick on the vocal. Tune called The Raindrops Polka.
1: Okay, ladies and gentlemen, I told you we had a number of celebrities here with us, and did you know that Lucy Bartoszewski is here with us in the house? The First Lady of Polkas. Lucy!
2: How nice to be here. How nice to be here. When I mention Milwaukee and Devon Avenues, what comes to mind? Yes, Caldwell Woods. The beautiful and green forest preserves that cater to thousands and thousands of people every Sunday afternoon during the summer months. Each section was complete with picnic tables and benches, bar space, and concrete slab dancing platforms. Many bands, they come and they go. But the Amplers provided us so many memorable days and the beautiful music. And at this time, I'd like to congratulate them, the past and present members, on their fabulous work, providing us this nice music all these years. And now let's listen to Roman Travers singing for his wife, Lorraine. Thank you very much.
0: You know what, I was just thinking when Lucy was mentioning about Caldwell Woods, you know, I still have some of that picnic dust in the bellows of my concertina. Yes, sirree. All right, here we go. Roman Travers, a tune called Ije Lala Polka.
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1: Won't you please welcome the wife of the original drummer with the Ampelaires, Mrs. Terry Shinkowski. Terry?
2: Hi, I'm Terry Shinkowski. I'm the wife of the original Ampelaire drummer, Rudy. I would like to introduce my son, Wayne, who for the last 27 years has been keeping the beat for the famous and fabulous Ampelaires. Now here's Wayne singing one of his father's original numbers, the Temptation Polka.

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Right there's the fine sounds of Jeff Malichko, the Dyna Brass, off there recording in the heat from the Bay City Nights, and what it told in the heat of the night. Before that was a little bit of energy, and what it told the Polka Maniac Polka. And hello everybody, I'm Chico Fortin, glad to be with you on this edition of Grizzly Rock and Polkas on this Saturday afternoon. Got a lot of great music coming up for you, like right now from the Downtown Sounds from many years ago. What it told Stella at the Wheel.

Right there with the Downtown Sounds with the late Bobby Bobin on the vocals with what it tells Stella at the wheel. And right now we have Lenny Gamoka, Chicago Push from Frankenmuth, Michigan, and August of 2021 right now. Here's a nice old buddy, Quintetil, the John and Katie's.

Hello, polka listeners. This is Joe Tome inviting you to join the celebration Sunday, October 11th at the Z Hall in Owosso. As the Michigan State Polka Music Hall of Fame bestows induction honors upon Michigan polka legends Paul Fisher, Joe Piasecki, John Rizak, and John Sibersko. Doors open at noon, followed by a delicious dinner at 12:30, the induction presentation from 2 to 3:30 p.m., followed by a half hour for photos and autographs. Then, get ready to party. From 4 to 7 p.m., enjoy a fully stocked cash bar and hit the dance floor to live music by Lenny Lungusky and the Style Sticks. Tickets for the dinner, ceremony, and dance are $28 for adults and $10 for kids 6 to 12. Tickets for just the ceremony and dance are available for $10, and children 17 and under get in free. For tickets, contact your favorite inductee directly or call Joe Toma at 989-245-2171. That's the Michigan State Polka Music Hall of Fame induction ceremony and dance, Sunday, October 11th at the Z Hall in Owosso.

there was Eddie Blasacki Jr. and all the Versatones with Donatello, and I Want to Dance With You, Polka. And once again, I'm Chico Fortin, glad to be with you on this edition of Grizzly Rockin' Polkas on this Saturday afternoon. Glad to be back with you as we've been off for the last few weeks. And right now we have a nice little tune for you from Rick Gazda and Donatello Leo's Merry-Go-Round, Go-Round Polka. Here we go.

Right there was Bay City's own Bay City Polka Panic with One Tell the Clarinet Polka. And once again, I'm glad to be with you and glad to be back with you after a few weeks off. And right now we have a nice tune for you. And we'll send out a happy belated 70th birthday to Steve Jivitsky. And so happy belated birthday, my friend. And it's always a pleasure to sit in with you guys and help you out with the band. And so we'll send this one out to you, Steve. Here's the beat off their live recording, their last recording from a couple years ago. Wanted to let it beat.

right here is Michael Costa of the Beats from a couple of years ago, live recorded for you at a great function in Wisconsin with a great medley of tunes by none other than the Beatles, and a great tune. And right now, I want to do this tune for you from Bob Zielinski Band right now, and I want to do a nice tune for you, and I will send this one out to Larry Kubiak and Sweetie Face. We'll send this one out to you guys. Here's one from Bob Zielinski's band with one called The Farmer's Daughter.

Right here was Henny and the Versaces with "Want to Tell the Happy News Madly for You." As we continue right here, Grizzly Rock and Polkas on this Saturday afternoon. I'm Chica Fortin. Glad to be back with you after a few weeks off, and we are apologize for having a few weeks off. We've been dealing with some health issues here, and just need a little bit of a break. But thanks for listening each and every week, anyways. And right now, here's a nice waltz from Hank Haller. And I want to tell the June night.

Hello, polka listeners. This is Joe Tome inviting you to join the celebration Sunday, October 11th at the Z Hall in Owosso. As the Michigan State Polka Music Hall of Fame bestows induction honors upon Michigan polka legends Paul Fisher, Joe Piasecki, John Rizek, and John Sibersko. Doors open at noon, followed by a delicious dinner at 12:30, the induction presentation from 2 to 3:30 p.m., followed by a half hour for photos and autographs. Then, get ready to party. From 4 to 7 p.m., enjoy a fully stocked cash bar and hit the dance floor to live music by Lenny Lungusky and the Style Sticks. Tickets for the dinner, ceremony, and dance are $28 for adults and $10 for kids 6 to 12. 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For tickets, contact your favorite inductee directly or call Joe Toma at 989-245-2171. That's the Michigan State Polka Music Hall of Fame induction ceremony and dance, Sunday, October 11th at the Z Hall in Owosso.

Jerry Kaminsky and the Merrymakers with Wanna Tell the Daddy's Polka with Dave Nigro Curjo on the vocals. And don't forget you can catch Mark and Tegan here each and every Sunday morning from 8 a.m. to 10 a.m. with the All Requests Polka Show. Right now we have something from Freddie K and his band from a number of years ago. Want to do a nice tune for you from that recording right now from the Don't Pass Us By recording. One entitled Going.

Let's get back to more rocking polkas with Jake Fortune here on Grizzly Radio.

right there with a little bit of the D Street Band with the Sparkle Polka here on this edition of Grizzly Rock and Polkas on this Saturday afternoon, a little after 2 o'clock, and got a lot of great music for you. Right now we're going to do something from Dennis Matica and the Good Times Band right now with a nice medley of tunes, and we'll send this one out to Stanley Kowalski, good friend of mine, a fellow musician. And Stanley, we miss performing with you and miss you, my friend. But here's one from Steve Dobchick's library. This is Dennis Matica, the Good Times. Here's the Steve Dobchick's medley.

Right there was the late Dan Gurry, the Dinah Dukes, when it fell in the Pennsylvania Hills, a polka tune that he wrote many, many, many years ago, with a nice tune for you. And once again, I'm Jacob Fortin, glad to be with you on this edition of Grizzly Rock and Polkas in the Saturday afternoon. Don't forget, you can also catch me on www.247polkaheaven.com Thursdays at 5 p.m., Sundays at 1 a.m., Mondays at 5 a.m., Tuesdays at 1 p.m., and Wednesdays at 12 a.m. on www.247polkaheaven.com. Right now, I want to send out a song to a good friend of mine, Kevin Kirchhoff, from the station Polka Radio, and they're celebrating their 2-year anniversary on the air. And so congratulations to Polka Radio as they celebrate 2 years on the air, as they support polka music and play some of your best polkas. And so congratulations to all the staff over there at Polka Radio. And right now, I want to send this one out to Kevin from there with one of General Eddie Guto's Polish Canadians with the 7-7 All Medic.

Right there was a little bit of Eddie Guta and the Polish Canadians with the 7-7 Olbetic. And right now I want to do something from Freeze Dried up next here. And right now this is an old tune. It originally was a rock and roll tune. And Freeze Dried took it over and took it and redid it. And this is one of their from one of their recordings. Here's a nice tune for you. Want to tell nothing else matters.

Polka listeners, this is Joe Tome inviting you to join the celebration Sunday, October 11th at the Z Hall in Owosso. As the Michigan State Polka Music Hall of Fame bestows induction honors upon Michigan polka legends Paul Fisher, Joe Piasecki, John Rizek, and John Sibersko. Doors open at noon, followed by a delicious dinner at 12:30, the induction presentation from 2 to 3:30 p.m., followed by a half hour for photos and autographs. Then, get ready to party. From 4 to 7 p.m., enjoy a fully stocked cash bar and hit the dance floor to live music by Lenny Lungusky and the Style Sticks. Tickets for the dinner, ceremony, and dance are $28 for adults and $10 for kids 6 to 12. 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That's the Michigan State Polka Music Hall of Fame induction ceremony and dance, Sunday, October 11th at the Z Hall in Owosso.

0: more bellows for your buck. You're locked in with Jake Fortin on Rockin' Polkas and Grizzly Radio.
1: Check 1, 2. Hopefully we get this all set here. That'll be good. Right now we're going to do a nice polka. This one's an old standard. Blue Eyes, Crying in the Rain, polka.

there was the fine sounds of Joe Toma, the Michigan Tones, live for you, recorded live in 2024 at the infamous Bay City next to Columbus Hall on Amethyst Road, and that was at the Spring Fling Dance. And that was Blue Eyes Crying in the Rain. Before that was Jimmy Weber and the Sounds with One Tell, Never Ending Love Polka. And I'm Jigga Fortin, glad to be with you here on this edition of Grizzly Rock and Polkas on this Saturday afternoon. Glad to be back with you after a few weeks off, and we're glad to have you back with us, as it was a while since we were on. And right now I want to do something from Joey Misselin and the orchestra. And I'm going to do a nice little bit of a tunes for you from their Hooked on Polkas recording. Here's some nice tunes from that recording called Hooked on Polkas Volume 2. Here's one entitled Hooked on Germany.

Right, there was a little bit of Joey Mifflin with the Hooked On Journey medley for you. A little bit of great medley tune for you. And right now we have something new for you that was recorded a few years ago, but it's just being released. And this is from the IPA Tribute Band. And this is off a brand new recording called Nightcap. And this is going to be released here in a matter of weeks. And so we're going to play a tune for you off that recording. It was actually recorded 4 years ago, and now they're just releasing it. And it will not be released on CD, but we do have information on how to get a hold of the recording. And so if you would like to get a hold of the recording, email me at grizzlyrockandpolkas@gmail.com or the Facebook page and on Messenger, and we will send you the info, okay? Right now, here's brand new music from IPA Tribute Band, the Nightcap brand new recording, Wanna Tell the Baby Blue.

sounds of John Gora, Garali, with one sound. Hi, I love you, how you love me, Waltz. And once again, glad to be with you on this edition of the Grizzly Rock and Polkas on this Saturday afternoon. Don't forget to catch Mark and Tegan here each and every Sunday morning from 8 a.m. to 10 a.m. with the All Request Polka Show each and every Sunday morning. Also, don't forget to catch me again here tomorrow right at 12 p.m. right here on the Polka Station as well, as we are with you each and every Saturday through Wednesday. And it's always fun to be with you. And right now I want to do this tune. I'll send this one out to Mark and Tegan. And I want to do a tune that was off the New Generation's brand new recording live at Pulaski Polka Days in Wisconsin. And I want to do this tune. And this is a tune that was originally written by the late Dolly Parton, who we just lost a few weeks ago. Here's a nice old tune, 1 to 9 to 5.

Right, there was a little bit of The New Generation. I want to tell 9 to 5 with Kimberly Ullman on the vocals for you. And right now I want to do a new tune from or a tune that was originally written by Lenny Gamoka, Chicago Push. And this is off the mix's brand new recording, the mix Old Fashioned Polkas recording. And this is a brand new band that's been around a few years now, but this is their first recording. Here's their spin on Lenny's tune, Polka Magic. So here is Polka Magic.

0: Hi, everyone. Mark Grizz here, just stopping by to thank you for listening to Grizzly Rockin' Polkas with Jake Fortin.
1: Hello, polka listeners. This is Joe Tome inviting you to join the celebration Sunday, October 11th at the Z Hall in Owosso. As the Michigan State Polka Music Hall of Fame bestows induction honors upon Michigan polka legends Paul Fisher, Joe Piasecki, John Rizek, and John Sibersko. Doors open at noon, followed by a delicious dinner at 12:30, the induction presentation from 2 to 3:30 p.m., followed by a half hour for photos and autographs. Then, get ready to party. From 4 to 7 p.m., enjoy a fully stocked cash bar and hit the dance floor to live music by Lenny Lungusky and the Style Sticks. Tickets for the dinner, ceremony, and dance are $28 for adults and $10 for kids 6 to 12. Tickets for just the ceremony and dance are available for $10, and children 17 and under get in free. For tickets, contact your favorite inductee directly or call Joe Toma at 989-245-2171. That's a Michigan State Polka Music Hall of Fame induction ceremony and dance, Sunday, October 11th at the Z Hall in Owosso.

All right, there was a little bit of RBO with a nice little tune, the music of RBO for you, and a great tune. Right now I want to do something for you from the Magic Tones, and this is Michael Costa from the Beat and Limelight is on this, and this is one of the first bands Michael played with, and right now I want to do a tune from that one of their recordings, Face the Music. Here's a tune that Mike's on the vocals, and we'll send this one out to the Prickles and the Dancing Queens. So we just want to tell what goes on.

Side effects from listening to Jake Fortin may include uncontrollable toe tapping, spontaneous spinning, and a sudden craving for pierogi. Get your dose of rock and polkas every week on Grizzly Radio. Oh!

Oh yeah, the fine sounds right there of Paul Romanowski and the Michigan Connection from their one of their recordings with Wanita, the Cold Beer Polka. Before that was a little bit of the late Marv Herzog by request with some Oktoberfest tune called the Linker Steiner Polka. And I'm Gio Fortin, glad to be with you on this edition of Grizzly Rock and Polkas on this Saturday afternoon. Glad to be back with you as we've been off the last couple weeks due to some health issues. But I do ask your prayers for me as we continue to go through some of these health problems and try to figure out what's going on. And so we appreciate each and every one of you listening in. And don't forget to catch Mark and Tegan here each and every Sunday morning from 8 a.m. to 10 a.m. with the Old Request Polka Show. And right now I want to send out a song to the Teeples, Carolyn and Alan and little Elroy. We'll send this one out to you guys. And we're going to do one from the Dyna Brass off that 10 and 5 recording from a couple of years ago. And they do have a brand new recording here coming out here in just a week or two. And so looking forward to that. But here's one from that 10 and 5 recording. We're going to do one entitled One Route for the Road.

Right there was the Dyna Brass off that 10-5 recording, 1-1 for the Rhodes. And right now I want to send out a song to Seth Jibitsky. We're going to do something from Mike Snyder right now off his original collection. We're going to do a nice waltz from that recording. And I want to tell the Lost

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1: Hello, polka listeners. This is Joe Tome inviting you to join the celebration Sunday, October 11th at the Z Hall in Owosso. As the Michigan State Polka Music Hall of Fame bestows induction honors upon Michigan polka legends Paul Fisher, Joe Piasecki, John Rizak, and John Sibersko. Doors open at noon, followed by a delicious dinner at 12:30, the induction presentation from 2 to 3:30 p.m., followed by a half hour for photos and autographs. Then, get ready to party. From 4 to 7 p.m., enjoy a fully stocked cash bar and hit the dance floor to live music by Lenny Lungusky and the Style Sticks. Tickets for the dinner, ceremony, and dance are $28 for adults and $10 for kids 6 to 12. Tickets for just the ceremony and dance are available for $10, and children 17 and under get in free. For tickets, contact your favorite inductee directly or call Joe Toma at 989-245-2171. That's the Michigan State Polka Music Hall of Fame induction ceremony and dance, Sunday, October 11th at the Z Hall in Owosso.

Alright, there was a little bit of the Dr. Kielbasa with the unlikely tribute to Johnny Cash. And right now I want to do a tune from Dwayne Malinowski and the Polka Jamboree, as we lost Dwayne earlier this year. And Dwayne was a gentleman, and was one of those men who had one of the kindest hearts in the world, and his music will live on forever. And right now I want to do one from one of his recordings. Here's one until the mother-in-law, Polka.

only in America. And right now, I want to do this one for you from Toledo Polka Motion, live from 2003 at the Bel Air Polka Days. And right now, I want to do one from that recording. One entitled, Think of Me.

Right there with Carino Pokemotion with Eddie Sheviat on the vocals. Wanna tell a thing of me, Polka. Live for you from 2003. And right now, we have something to play for you. And right now, here's something from the but before that, well, actually, we'll play it after this. Here is the Detroit Polka Authority. And we'll send this one out to the Krishak's House Family Restaurant in Bay City, Michigan. We'll send this out to you guys. Here's one entitled The Anjou's Polka.

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Right now, I want to do a tune, and we'll send this one out to Jimmy K. from the Detroit area, a good friend of mine, Jimmy Krzyzewski, or Krzyzewski, however you want to pronounce it. We're going to do a tune that he did off a recording from Posen Live with the Ethnic Jazz, Posen, Michigan, back in 2012. And we're going to do one off that recording that originally written by Eddie Blazaszczyk Sr., the late Eddie Blazaszczyk Sr., and also Lenny Gamoka. Here's a tune they put together many, many years ago. Want to tell life rolls on, or as life rolls on.

Hello, Polka listeners. This is Joe Tome inviting you to join the celebration Sunday, October 11th at the Z Hall in Owosso. As the Michigan State Polka Music Hall of Fame bestows induction honors upon Michigan polka legends Paul Fisher, Joe Piasecki, John Rizek, and John Sibersko. Doors open at noon, followed by a delicious dinner at 12:30, the induction presentation from 2 to 3:30 p.m., followed by a half hour for photos and autographs. Then, get ready to party. From 4 to 7 p.m., enjoy a fully stocked cash bar and hit the dance floor to live music by Lenny Lungusky and the Style Sticks. Tickets for the dinner, ceremony, and dance are $28 for adults and $10 for kids 6 to 12. Tickets for just the ceremony and dance are available for $10, and children 17 and under get in free. For tickets, contact your favorite inductee directly or call Joe Toma at 989-245-2171. That's a Michigan State Polka Music Hall of Fame induction ceremony and dance, Sunday, October 11th at the Z Hall in Owosso.

at the Old Pine Tree. That was the late Stan Jubitsky with Steve Jubitsky and the guys. The late Stan Jubitsky with Steve and the guys from 1983 with "Want to Tell the Old Pine Tree." And that's a tune that I would love to play, but we don't play it anymore. But it's a great classic. Hey, you've been listening to J.O. Fortin here with you on this edition of the new polka, or the new of Grizzly Rock and Polkas on this Saturday afternoon on this great day. We've had a lot of fun with you, and always on Grizzly Rock and Polkas. Also, don't forget you can catch Mark and Tegan here tomorrow, right here, from 8 to 10 a.m. with the All Request Polka Show, and that's always a great time. And also, don't forget, I'll be back tomorrow at 12 p.m. right here on the Polka Station. And then you can catch me throughout the week as well, as we are here from Saturday to Wednesdays. And so hopefully you can catch us then. Also, don't forget you can catch me on www.247polkaheaven.com, the World's Polka Network. We're going to take you home right now from the Polka Country Musicians right now from their Live and Jamming Volume 2 recording, recorded back in 2018, and from that recording. We're going to take you home right now with the final medley, and so we'll talk to you here real soon. Until next time, I'm Geo Fortin. God bless, take care, and here is the Polka Country taking us home. God bless.

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1: Again, it was good to be back with you guys this weekend, and we can't wait to be back with you again next weekend. And we'll be doing some live shows here in the future, just don't know when. She'll just be looking out on our Facebook page on Grizzly Rock and Pokus with Jake Fortin to find out when. And until next time, Jacob Fortin signing off, and we'll talk to you here all again next weekend. Have a great weekend and a great week ahead, and we love you all. 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

0: Another oldie but a goodie recorded by the Ampleaires, Wayne Shinkoski on a vocal. 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

0: Okay, thank you very much, Hugo. Especially for the gang here from the New England area, one called the Hey Cavalier Polka.
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0: Okay, we're doing a bedeck for you right now. Here's one called the Cuckoo Wabedeck.
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Here's one called Get Your Groove On. We thank you. Hi, I guess this is next to the whole gang here from New England that made the trip out this weekend. Hello, it's party guys from the PACC and Love No Mass that are here this weekend. We're going to have a real good time. Here we go, the lead cut off of the Roads We Travel recording, one called The Roads We Travel.

Should you go first and I remain? To walk the road alone. Walk slowly down that long road path. For soon I'll follow you. I'll want to know each step you take, that I may walk the same. For someday down that lonely road, you'll hear me call.

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Thanks for listening.

All right, there you go, volley for you right there. One called Yejebo. All right, one more time, Richie, and a vocalist for you. One off of that party starts here recording. Here's one called Honky Style Polkas. Send this one out to the whole Bison and Winkowski family is here with us all the way from Grand Rapids, Michigan. All the gang here from Grand Rapids, Michigan. Here we go, one called Honky Style Polkas.

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Thanks for listening.

Okay, thank you very much. You can watch one of Uncle's for right there. For all the folks here from the big state of PA, one called those Pennsylvania Hills. Okay, I'm going to do one more for you this evening. Just one more time. We're going to do one called Jagannath Gudal, the Mountaineer's Farewell.

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0: Ah, thank you. There you go. One called The Strolling Girl Waltz.
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